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I'm Doug DeRocher. Got Whitney Houston coming up, and right after that, would you rather see your live concerts in a movie theater? I've never seen.

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0: 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How do you feel about going to see a live concert in a movie theater? AMC movie theater chain is already beginning to show live concerts, including shows by Baby Rexha, Paris Hilton, and Maren Morris. Now, the venture is called Arena One, and the tickets are going to range from $40 to $75. So, wow, that's almost in the realm of actual concert tickets. Though, of course, they say it's much better if you don't like the crowd or the loud noises or all the bustle of a live show. I guess at that point, you really don't like live shows at all. So there you go. AMC is going to be doing this in more than 89 markets in around the country, including here in Albuquerque.
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4: Well, we continue to deal with those slowdowns headed west on I-40 as you approach the interchange. They last until Coors. You've also still got quite a bit of slowdowns from that earlier crash on Montaño headed west as you approach Rio Grande. Both directions of I-25, be sure to watch your speed. The construction zone, westbound Alameda, you've got congestion approaching Coors. Headed west on Paseo, Jefferson, until the river, we're still seeing slow-moving traffic as you make your way through there.
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8: Expect a small rain chance this evening and Wednesday. Breezy tonight with a low of 49 degrees in Santa Fe, 56 in Albuquerque. Highs tomorrow afternoon near 76 in Santa Fe, 83 in Albuquerque.
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24: They say the holy water's watered down, and this town's lost its faith. 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

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John Tesh is on his way in with Intelligence for Your Life. Tonight, John will tell you how one dog walk a day can counteract the effects of sitting too long.

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0: It's the intel you need. John Tesh on Magic 99.5. It's a John Tesh radio show, Intelligence for Your Life, and here's a strange mood booster, but it can't hurt to try it. When your mind is caught in a negative loop, replaying a fight you had or an embarrassing or painful moment, grab an orange or a small ball and roll it between the palms of your hands in an upward direction. That triggers happy thoughts and memories because our brains associate up with good, and rolling something upward shifts your thinking in a positive direction. Try it.
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0: 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The latest data on cranberry juice is up next.

0: 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John Tesh on Magic 99.5. Welcome back to Intelligence for Your Health, and I have a great prescription for you. Just drink 2 cups of cranberry juice every day, because new research shows that cranberry juice is going to lower the risk of heart disease in as little as 24 hours. Now, you probably know that heart disease is the leading cause of death in the U.S., but according to the National Institutes of Health, cranberries, they're rich in an antioxidant compound called polyphenols. And these polyphenols not only help improve circulation, but they also improve kidney function, hormone delivery, and waste filtration. And in a recent study, men were given 2 cups of cranberry juice to drink over the course of a day with varying concentrations of cranberry polyphenols. After just 24 hours, all the men showed improvements in blood flow, arterial stiffness, and blood pressure. And that was true for all the cranberry juice concentrates. Even the cocktail ones sold at the grocery stores made with only 25% cranberry juice. They all had a positive effect. This is amazing. Throw back some cranberry juice and improve your heart health in 24 hours.
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0: 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The FIRE method. I'm going to tell you in a moment how you can apply this FIRE method to your own life. 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

0: I've got your intel. John Tesh on Magic 99.5. All right, my intelligent friends, if you thought about retiring early, I have some friends who are thinking about that right now. They're working it out. Well, this is the goal of something known as the FIRE method, which stands for Financial Independence, Retire Early. FIRE. And many of today's younger generation are very into this. They say they want freedom and more control over their lives instead of the daily grind. So, for example, FIRE enthusiasts, they save every penny they can, and they avoid frivolous spending, even things like valet parking or even a car, for that matter. People in their 20s and 30s are using extreme saving and investing to flip the whole 9-to-5 work until you're 65 thing right on its head. Some FIRE followers practice lean FIRE, which is extreme frugality, and another branch of FIRE is called barista FIRE. That entails plans to work part-time at Starbucks in retirement for the company's health insurance. The most popular FIRE guide is a book called Your Money or Your Life by Vicki Robin. 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Just search FIRE method for early retirement.
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I'm John Tesh with more tips to help you live your best life in minutes on Magic 99.5.

0: Where to be for the intel. I'm John Tesh on Magic 99.5. Dib, I'm including this today because this has happened to me and I almost fell for it.
1: Uh-oh.
0: One of the biggest scams today is the toll road text scam. It's increased more than 600%. You may have received one yourself in the form of a text telling you you have an unpaid toll fee from driving on a toll road. This is very smart of these guys. Victims who follow the link are then asked to enter personal info, including their credit cards. Easy to fall for, especially if you commute for work.
1: Yep.
0: You may think your easy pass or fast track didn't get scanned. And I about once a month, I get a real one. So, yes, this got my attention.
1: So the best bet is to go and put your information in, to find the actual toll site for your area, put your information there and see if you have outstanding tolls.
0: Right.
1: Don't click on a link that you get texted. And, you know, this almost works on me and my wife as well because we're driving all over.
0: Yes.
1: I don't have a toll between, you know.
0: It's different every weekend for you with the soccer stuff.
1: Right, because I'm going to all these different fields and then, you know, couple hours away, and sometimes, you know, the GPS, it takes you on a toll road and you don't realize it. So I'm always worried that we're going to miss a toll. But yeah, this, you absolutely have to be aware. If you get the text message, do not click the link. Go find the actual toll set for your area and go from there.
0: Yeah, that's good advice.
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35: Expect a small rain chance this evening and Wednesday. Breezy tonight with a low of 49 degrees in Santa Fe, 56 in Albuquerque. Highs tomorrow afternoon near 76 in Santa Fe, 83 in Albuquerque.
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0: John Tesh here with your intel on Magic 99.5. I'm John Tesh with Intelligence for Your Life. And remember this, the next time you or a family member is flying somewhere, just text your flight number to yourself. That consists of a two-letter airline code and your flight number. So it would be something like AA-686 for an American Airlines flight, of course, or AC-686 for an Air Canada flight. If you text that to an iPhone, it's going to show you where the plane is, the current gate number, expected flight duration, and your baggage claim carousel. If your gate changes, it will automatically change in that link, too. That works for connecting flights, too. So the second you land, you can just click your link and know exactly where to go for your connecting flight. When you send yourself that code, like AA-686, again, the flight number, just hold it down and a pop-up will say, Preview Flights. If you have an Android phone, texting yourself the flight number will not cause the same pop-up link, but you can type your flight number into Google to get the same real-time information. Try it.
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0: Up next, you got a dog? We do. A family dog named Leroy. According to the American Heart Association, you and I take nearly 3,000 more steps per day than non-dog owners. This is great, but I'm going to tell you how to get an even better workout with your dog in the same amount of time.

0: It's the intel you need. John Tesh on Magic 99.5. All right, here we go. Good news for you dog parents out there. According to the American Heart Association, you're more likely to get plenty of heart-healthy exercise because, of course, dogs need to be walked regularly. Research shows dog owners, they take nearly 3,000 more steps per day than non-dog owners, dog parents. That's an additional 23 minutes a day of moderate exercise. 23 more minutes of exercise. So here's how to get an even better workout with your four-legged trainer. First, run one block and walk the next. Personal trainer Adam Sanford says spending 30 minutes alternately sprinting and walking boosts your heart rate and provides built-in recovery time. It is a version of interval training, which has been shown to boost metabolism and improve weight loss. And then play fitness fetch. Take your dog to a field or a dog park, throw a ball for them to fetch. And while they're running, spend the time doing jumping jacks, squats, or burpees, and keep it up until one of you runs out of energy. And then you can try obstacle push-ups. In other words, if your dog stops to sniff a tree or explore around a park bench, lean on the bench, a tree trunk, a wall, whatever's handy. Do push-ups to tighten your arms and your core. And once that gets to be too easy, get down in plank position and hold for 30 seconds. You are the most fit dog parent on the block.
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0: All right, coming up, I'm going to share a list of fruits that will improve your health inside and out. You'll not only have a sharper memory, you'll have smoother skin. The list of power fruits is next.
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0: 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Welcome back to the John Tesh Radio Show. Let's talk your health and fruit. We start with blackberries. A half a cup a day can put the brakes on age-related memory loss. Did you know this from blackberries? It can improve your short-term memory by almost 35% because blackberries contain ellagic acid and manganese. Those two nutrients spark communication between neurons. Blackberries for your brain. For smoother skin, try raspberries. I haven't had raspberries in the longest time. According to Tufts University, they can make your skin look 5 years younger. Raspberries? It's because raspberries contain two rare compounds that switch on genes that repair sun-damaged skin. I have plenty of that. Stimulate the growth of collagen, they do, and promote the formation of healthy new skin cells. Raspberries and blackberries, those are the first two. Here's one more, and I just had these for the first time in a long time the other day. Really amazing. Peaches. Turns out eating a peach will lift your mood in just 20 minutes, 12 minutes rather. I was in a great mood after this. It's according to Ohio State. It's because peaches have compounds that activate the brain's limbic system that spurs the release of mood-boosting alpha brain waves. Again, it's a peach, and they will change your mood in 12 minutes.
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0: I've got your intel. John Tesh on Magic 99.5. John Tesh with Gib Gerard. It's always fun with the Gibber. Let's talk first date intelligence, Gib.
1: Okay.
0: How do you know you're interested in date number two? It's all in the seating arrangement. So body I don't know if you've had her on the podcast, but Janine Driver is a body language expert. You should put her on there.
2: I will.
0: She says you should sit only 12 inches away from your date if you want them to know you're smitten.
2: Oh, yeah.
0: It's called, quote, the intimate gap.
2: Oh, yeah.
0: Most people stand or sit a foot and a half to 4 feet from each other. I'm comfortable with 4 feet. It's a standard amount of space. Yeah. So if you close it to 12 inches, it sends the signal that you want. 12 inches is too close.
2: It's very close. But look, here, I love this for two reasons. One is, yes, absolutely. The closer you are, the more interested you are. Also, it's really great today, especially if you're in a relationship, to sit on the same side of the table.
0: Oh, yeah.
2: Not across from each
0: other.
2: You
0: and your wife do that.
2: Yeah. So I like, there's things about this that I like, but I just don't take this the wrong way, everybody. And just, if you're into somebody, just stick your face right next to them. Like, really try to feel the room. Do what I did when I was like in junior high, where you're sitting next to your date and you kind of move your arm gently next to them, accidentally brush them and kind of see how they react. And then you slowly creep your like pinky over to touch her hand and like, ooh, is it? It's that way you give plausible deniability if they reject you. You just pull your arm away.
0: Yeah. That's, speaking of the word creep, that's Gib Gerard on the John Tesh Radio Show.
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24: 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Now, I know a lot of people might make fun of me because I go to bed so early at night, but I do wake up early, so there's that. I'm a happy person. I think in general, I'm pretty happy, and it might be because I get so much sleep. Yeah, according to some research, the more sleep you get, the happier you're going to be. You're not going to feel so lazy and lackadaisical, and you're going to be more attentive the following day. So you are going to be on your game, top notch. You are going to get those projects done at work, and maybe pay attention in the meetings too. I don't know though. I can't guarantee that, because some of those meetings can be an email. 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How much sleep do you get? 505-851-5995. Text me.
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27: When it comes to the myriad reasons people don't get enough exercise, psychologist Diana Hill has heard them all. She's the author of a new book with a great title, I Know I Should Exercise, But. On a recent episode of my podcast, Chasing Life, Hill told me the number one reason people don't exercise is because they don't feel like they have enough time. She told us that she encourages people she works with to shift from an either-or mindset to a both-and mindset. Hill herself uses time at her son's baseball game to walk around the field cheering him on, instead of sitting on the sidelines. She also recommends setting up your space at home, at work, in the car to facilitate movement. So every night before I go to bed, I lay out my workout clothes next to my bathroom sink, so they are waiting there for me as a good reminder. I'm Dr. Sanjay Gupta, helping you live a better life.
28: Expect a small rain chance this evening and Wednesday. Breezy tonight with a low of 49 degrees in Santa Fe, 56 in Albuquerque. Highs tomorrow afternoon near 76 in Santa Fe, 83 in Albuquerque.
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I'm John Tesh with Intelligence for Your Life on Magic 99.5.

0: Where to be for the intel. I'm John Tesh on Magic 99.5. All right, intelligent people, John Tesh with you, and I have just discovered this. It's actually, I had this experience. It's called the effort paradox. I'm going to explain it. So it takes a lot of hard work, of course, determination and training to run marathons, complete in triathlons, climb mountains, mentally and physically grueling. I've run several marathons, I can tell you. I know many of you have as well. There's the constant risk of failure and injury, even death in some situations. So why do so many people do it? Well, it is called now the effort paradox, and basically we get gratification simply from doing things that are hard. Not always about winning, it's about valuing the struggle along the way. And I know many of you guys have also, because I've seen you on Facebook, you have competed in Tough Mudders. University of Toronto has found that there's something about pushing ourselves that just feels great. In fact, the reward processing part of our brain is more strongly activated when we achieve something through higher effort. I'm reminded of what Teddy Roosevelt said about this, quote, "Nothing in the world is worth having or worth doing unless it means effort, pain, and difficulty." So next time you're deciding whether or not to run a marathon or climb a mountain, remember this effort paradox. You can impress your friends with this too. The effort paradox, the idea that we get a massive amount of gratification simply from doing things that are hard. Amen to that.
1: Intelligence for your life.
0: And coming up, I'll share a simple 5-minute trick from a time management professor. And we promise this trick will increase your productivity and your happiness at the same time. It's all about how you take micro breaks.

0: 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From our Success 101 files, you want to be better and happier at your job right away, no matter what you do for a living? I have the solution. It is to take more micro breaks. We've talked about this before. This is according to Dr. Emily Hunter. Emily is a professor of management at Baylor University School of Business. Now, she compares taking micro breaks at work to drinking water, because we all know we need water to stay hydrated throughout the day. But if you chug a bunch of water all at once, you end up peeing most of it out and wasting the hydration benefits. Get it? That's why most health experts recommend sipping water a little at a time throughout the day to get the best results. Now, Dr. Hunter says micro breaks work the same way, because if you took, say, an hour off every time you needed to clear your mind, you'd lose momentum and be less productive. But many studies have shown that taking short breaks to switch gears leads to positive gains in your energy, motivation, and focus. Short breaks are also linked to increased productivity and lower rates of worker injuries and burnout. So, exactly how long should one of these micro breaks last? Studies show we should aim to have a 5-minute break for every 1 hour of focused work time. It doesn't mean plan a break at the top of every hour, because a Harvard study found the best breaks are unscheduled. In fact, they should ideally happen when you're between tasks and feeling worn down or overwhelmed at whatever time that happens to be. Then, if you take 5 minutes to go for a brisk walk or chat with a coworker in the break room, the research is clear, ready? You'll return to work refreshed, focused, and happier. And you'll be significantly more productive than your colleagues who didn't take one of those micro breaks.
1: Intelligence for your life.
0: 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But in a moment, I'll tell you which germy things we might be overlooking.
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0: It's the intel you need. John Tesh on Magic 99.5. As you know, we talk a lot on this show about dirt and germs, like the various items in your home that should be cleaned and disinfected on a regular basis, like your smartphone, your tablets, TV remotes, light switches, microwave handles. We talked about that too, because that can keep germs from jumping from one family member to the next. But here are a few things we could be overlooking. For example, that good old toothbrush holder. Take out the brushes and look down inside. Is it grimy, discolored, even moldy? Well, the toothbrush handle picks up those germs, transferring them to our hands, which can end up in our mouth, nose, or eyes. Here's the fix. Researchers at St. Louis University recommend we fill our toothbrush holder with one part bleach to three parts water, let it soak for an hour, and then rinse and dry the holder upside down in our dish rack. Another household item that experts say should be cleaned more often, the bottoms of throw rugs. Big surprise for me in this one. If you're cleaning your floors while leaving your throw rugs in place, you're gradually forcing dirt and grime underneath them, right? And that accumulation of grime can leave your floors perpetually dirty and trigger lots of allergies. So when you're cleaning, we want you to flip your throw rugs over, vacuum the underside. Ooh, that's good.
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0: Horn and Tell for you. John Tesh on Magic 99.5. Question for you. Do you ever find it's harder, Gib, to lose weight when everything in your life is going great? It's like when you're feeling good about work, your softball team is on a winning streak, you're refereeing a youth soccer game, and you haven't thrown out a parent in a couple of days, you know? You like you want some more pizza or something? What do you think?
1: I find that when the getting's good, then everything is a licensing effect and a celebration. You're like, oh, why wouldn't I? Why wouldn't I eat of the fat of the land?
0: Yes, according to the Journal of Consumer Research, if you're acing a class, or you did a great job, you didn't get yelled at refereeing a soccer game, getting a bump in pride makes you more likely to indulge in high calorie foods.
1: It's also just you keep bringing up refereeing soccer games. If I've spent the day on my feet refereeing soccer games, as soon as the day is over, whether it's been a good or a bad day, I'm like, oh, I can eat pizza now because I ran 4 miles chasing kids around. The reality is, look, learn to intuitive eating is the best way to go. And if you are feeling good, just be aware that you might give yourself license to eat more than you really want to.
0: With you accepted, there are not for nothing, but there are some referees that maybe are very happy from ref because they're pretty big.
1: There are.
0: I'm just saying.
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14: A Better Life with Dr. Sanjay Gupta.
6: In recent years, scientists have really dialed up the urgency to understand PFAS, sometimes referred to as forever chemicals because of how long they take to break down. The latest study found these chemicals may be aging men in their 50s and 60s a bit faster than men who are younger or older or women of any age. Experts we talked to said the accumulation of PFAS may lower testosterone levels in men, impair sperm quality, and increase risks of testicular and kidney cancer. Women, it seems, just seem to be able to clear PFAS faster. Now, whether you're a man or a woman, trying to limit your exposure is a great idea. Three ways to do that. Filter your drinking water. Don't use non-stick cookware like Teflon, and avoid fast food packaging, which are sometimes coated with these chemicals. I'm Dr. Sanjay Gupta, helping you live a better life.
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4: 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So the next time you are meeting someone new, just smile. Even if it's to a stranger in a store, I try very hard not to have, resting you-know-what face when I'm out and about around town. 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

0: I've got your intel, John Tesh on Magic 99.5. This is Intelligence for Your Life, John Tesh here. And if you're feeling sleepy after lunch, or you just want to stay awake a little later at night, tell yourself this: do not yawn. Whatever you do, do not yawn. Silently repeat that phrase, because according to the journal Evolutionary Biology, it's going to make it nearly impossible not to yawn, because all your brain will hear is yawn. And researchers say when you try to block your brain's normal reflexes, stress builds up to the point where it's nearly impossible to resist the impulse. And yawning will help you stay awake. That's why we do it. Yawning acts like an air vent, cooling down your brain, which makes you more alert. So when you're feeling sleepy at an inopportune time, just tell yourself not to yawn, and you will yawn, giving you more energy. And if you can't stop yawning and you want to, cool your body temperature down. That way, you won't feel the urge to yawn because your brain will be cooler. People who wore a cold pack on their neck yawn 3 times less than those who wore a heating pad. You can also cool down by eating or drinking cold foods. That'll help stop a case of the yawns as well.
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2: 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I'll explain why marriage therapists say a lack of positive feedback can be a relationship killer.

0: 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I'm John Tesh on Magic 99.5. From our dating and relationship files, here's the key to a better relationship. You compliment your partner and you give them specific positive feedback. This comes from a 30-year study of marriage and divorce by Terry Orbach, a research professor at the University of Michigan. In fact, it's so important that it's her divorce subject's biggest regret. They regret not giving their partners more encouragement and support in the form of words or thoughtful gestures. It's why Dr. Orbach calls a lack of positive feedback, quote, a relationship killer. And research at the Gottman Institute found that the most successful couples regularly, quote, opened their mouths and actually spoke their words of love and respect and admiration. Those words are even more meaningful when you get specific. Why does specificity matter? Because when you give your partner an example of something specific and positive, it sticks in their brain longer and has a bigger impact on their well-being. The research is convincing here. The key to a better relationship, compliment your partner, give them specific positive feedback.
1: Now that's intelligence for your life.
0: 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Watch a scary movie. I'll explain how these survival instincts triggered from a scary film help you feel connected.
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14: Head to London, England. Jonathan Farley arrested for showing up at a Navy remembrance event as a fake admiral. Yes, it is a stolen valor situation. He might have gotten away with this, you know, if he just dressed up in a regular Navy uniform, but he's wearing the uniform of one of the Royal Navy's most senior ranks, along with an entire raft of medals on his chest. This is a felony in multiple countries, including England. He actually laid wreaths on a grave and took part in multiple services before people started to go, I don't remember that admiral over there. 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Hopefully, he won't show up for court wearing judge's robes. 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

John Tesh here with your intel on Magic 99.5. Social psychologists, they now say they have found one of the ultimate bonding strategies. What they found surprised them. It's the scary movie experience. It's a fact that scary films trigger our brain's survival instincts and encourage us to bond with others. This is based on a study in the journal NeuroImage, which involved hooking people up to brain imaging equipment and tracking what happened while they watched frightening movies. The first thing the researchers noticed was that the scariest scenes almost always triggered some kind of fight or flight survival response. No surprise there. For example, when movies used visual cues, like a monster's hand suddenly reaching out of a closet, or audio cues, like the sound of footsteps following someone, that activated the brain areas involved with threat evaluation. And the study researchers found that the survival instincts produced by the scary films triggered a huge bonding reaction. Psychologist Dr. Matthew Hudson says that's a survival response that comes from our ancient ancestors, who knew they were much more likely to survive if they were in groups than if they tried to go it alone. Do you remember the first time you saw Jaws? I'll bet you remember who was with you at the time.

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John Tesh here with more intelligence for your life on the way with Magic 99.5.

0: Cause I gotta have faith. Ooh, I gotta have faith. Because I gotta have faith. I gotta have faith.
1: It's the intel you need. 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Just in, Gib, the latest home trend is people enhancing their shower experience.
2: Absolutely.
1: Rebuilding their showers, rebuilding their bathrooms, increasing the size of these things. 3 out of 4 homeowners have incorporated premium shower features now. The top ones are rainfall shower heads.
2: Oh, yes.
1: Dual shower heads.
2: Oh, yes.
1: Thermostatic mixers that allow you to adjust to an exact temperature.
2: And then you never have to set it again. Once you know your favorite temperature with the thermostatic thing,
1: yeah.
2: you know, and you never have to move it.
1: And also mood lighting.
2: Oh, absolutely. Look, mood lighting, speakers, aromatherapy, steam, all of this stuff. Look, we're in the middle of a remodel of our house, and one of the things, we're cut corners here and spend money there. The number one thing that I'm thinking about is our cooking surfaces. And then also my shower experience, because it's where I get thinking done.
1: Right.
2: At the end of a hard day, how good, you're sweaty, you're tired. At the end of a hard day, how good does a really relaxing shower with a little bit of mood music going on, a eucalyptus scent in the air, water pressure on your back that helps rub out the kinks, all of that. It's just, think about how great that sounds. And you can do that in your own home. You don't have to go to a spa for it. Done.
1: Sounds like I've lit Gib up a little bit.
2: I am on board with this trend.
1: Clinical psychologist Jennifer Tates finishes this off by saying it leads to more mental clarity and creativity, all of his showers.
2: Aaron Sorkin, he takes like 5 showers a day.
1: The great writer.
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13: 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Okay, bestie, have you ever eaten a moon pie? It is two round graham crackers with marshmallow filling in the center, dipped in chocolate, or maybe even another flavor. Now, if you've ever tried it, you might either A, be from the South, or B, you've been to Cracker Barrel lately, because that's where they sell them. The legend has it that when a Kentucky coal miner asked for a snack as big as the moon from a Chattanooga bakery, their salesman developed this sweet round snack that we know today. I have never tried a moon pie, but now kind of want to, even though marshmallow is not my favorite. I'll tell you what I do enjoy. A whoopie pie. Bestie, have you ever tried a whoopie pie? They're delicious.
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18: Getting your heart broken can be really rough. It'll happen to most of us at some point in our lives. It's not just an emotional experience, it's a physical one too. Often described as getting the wind knocked out of you, a knot in your stomach, trouble sleeping. I recently spoke about this with Dr. Yoram Yovel, a psychiatrist and neuroscientist. He was on my podcast, Chasing Life. Now, he told me heartbreak doesn't have to last forever. And while your inclination might be to withdraw, isolate, and shut down, it's often the opposite of what supports healing. One of the things that helps us the most is reconnecting to other people you love. And the reverse is also true, he said. If someone you care about is struggling, don't give up on them. You hold the power to comfort loved ones that are in deep physical or emotional distress. I'm Dr. Sanjay Gupta, helping you live a better life.
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24: Expect a small rain chance this evening and Wednesday. Breezy tonight with a low of 49 degrees in Santa Fe, 56 in Albuquerque. Highs tomorrow afternoon near 76 in Santa Fe, 83 in Albuquerque.

0: 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And here we go with a trick to boost your creativity. I like this one. It comes from our friend, organizational psychologist, Dr. Adam Grant from Wharton School of Business. He says, don't wait for eureka moments. Force them to come. And here's what I mean. In studies, when people were asked to come up with 10 ideas for something and then stop, they felt they had come up with the best ideas. But when they were pushed to come up with 15 more ideas, well, the extra ones tended to be much more original and creative than the first batch. So push yourself harder to get creative. You just might surprise yourself with an unexpected flash of brilliance. And to get a beat on how good your ideas are, run them past your toughest critic. It may be intimidating, but somebody who challenges your ideas will push you to do even better.
1: Intelligence for Your Life.
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0: And coming up, we know that animals provide a huge boost to our mental and physical well-being, but different animals have different benefits. So I'm going to tell you why fish are good for blood pressure, cats are good for a stressful job, and horses can help issues ranging from anger to autism.

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0: I've got your intel. John Tesh on Magic 99.5. You've heard us say many times on this show that animals have a positive effect on our physical and emotional health, but we now know certain animals have different benefits. So, for example, if you have a stressful job, experts say adopt a cat. In a study, State University of New York researchers told stockbrokers with high blood pressure they could either take blood pressure medication or take medication and get a cat. After 6 months, the cat owners had dramatically lower blood pressure than those who only took the medication. The researchers believe it's because cats are a low-stress pet. They aren't as demanding as dogs, but provide similar affectionate interaction. What can a fish do for you? A lot. Studies show that watching fish will lower heart rate, muscle tension, and blood pressure. In a recent study of people about to undergo dental surgery, those who gazed at fish for 20 minutes had stress levels as low as people who'd been hypnotized. And there's a reason horses are used in so many therapy situations. Veterinarian Dr. Marty Becker, our friend, says being in control of a big animal makes people feel they can gain control over the large issues in their own lives. It's empowering. Plus, horses mirror the emotions and energy of the people around them. So it forces people to be calm, assertive, focused, and patient. That's why equine-assisted therapy is used to tackle mental health issues like depression, grief, PTSD, and autism.
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0: And coming up, what's the key to having a stronger memory? According to memory expert Jim Quick, it helps to ask yourself three simple questions whenever you encounter new information. So, in a moment, I'm going to share the three questions to keep in mind, and I'll explain why they're so effective at locking information deep into our brain's memory. Don't miss this.
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0: Where to be for the intel. I'm John Tesh on Magic 99.5. All right, intelligent people, it is time to upgrade your memory. Jim Kwik is the author of the best-selling book, Limitless. Upgrade your brain, learn anything faster, and unlock your exceptional life. I love this book. He says, whenever you want to remember something, ask yourself three questions. One, how can I use this? Two, why will I use this? And here's question number three, when will I use this? Jim Kwik says, research shows our strongest memories come from our experiences, so it makes sense that if you want the best odds of remembering something, it helps to put new information into action. So, for example, say you want to remember the best foods for heart health. Well, to answer the first question, how can I use this? You can use it when planning your grocery list for the week. Then for question number two, why will I use this? Well, it's because you want to live a long and healthy life and see your grandkids graduate from college. And as for the last question, when will I use this? The next time you're buying food, right? Basically, Kwik says, by answering those three simple questions, I'll go over them again, you're going to make new information more meaningful and actionable. And those are proven ways to also make information more memorable. So again, the memory questions, how can I use this? Why will I use this? And when will I use this? Now try it.
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0: John Tesh here with your intel on Magic 99.5. Here we go with the latest hiring news from studies from the University of Chicago and Columbia University. They found that the one thing that is likely to get you hired more than anything else is just being likable. It's even more important than an impressive resume. The researchers found that the more likable job candidates are, the greater their chances of getting hired for any position. In fact, likable people are 2.5 times more likely to be hired. My theory, my hypothesis on this is that there just aren't as many likable people anymore, so you stand out.
1: Our social skills have eroded because we don't have enough face-to-face communication anymore. So if you have somebody that is comfortable talking face-to-face, somebody who's extroverted, they are much more likely to get hired. By the way, this is, you know, we'll put a pin in the extremely technical work. I don't necessarily need my aeronautics engineer to be likable. I need them to be fastidious. But this was true of the movie Mud. It was a movie with Matthew McConaughey. And the director said...
0: Harvey Mudd?
1: No, it was about a guy who lives in the middle of a swamp.
0: Oh, wow.
1: And the director said, I knew we would have to spend 3 months in the middle of nowhere together, so I picked the actor that I thought could do the part and who I also wouldn't mind spending 3 months alone in the woods with. And that's how he got that job.
0: Oh, my gosh.
1: Was because he seemed likable. And look, obviously... You know, at the movie star level, they're all very likable, but he just seemed like the kind of person you want to spend time with. We spend a lot of time at work. You're going to get hired if you seem like the kind of person that they want to spend 40, 50 hours a week with.
0: Plus, he always says, all right, all right, all right.
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3: It's Magic Mornings with Kiki Garcia on Magic 99.5. Bestie, is your man spending more and more time in the bathroom getting ready than you are? You're not imagining things. No, men are spending more time and money on how they look. This includes skincare, hair care, fitness, and grooming. But they're not calling it beauty. They are just calling it self-care and grooming instead. So according to the experts, they say it shows attitudes are changing. Men are caring about their appearance more than ever. And even if the labels haven't all caught up with them, they are taking care of themselves. Yes, my honey bear does take care of himself. He gets his own moisturizer for his face. I don't have to order it for him. And he has his special hair gel, too. I stay out of it.
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10: Let's go to Romulus, Michigan. 44-year-old Sean Tez Gregory goes in front of a judge on charges of firing a gun outside of a middle school during an argument with a security guard. When Sean Tez gets in front of the judge and he begins to read the charges against him, Sean Tez says, No, I ain't listening to none of this crap. Then puts his fingers in his ears, closed his eyes, and began shaking his head. The judge, obviously not too happy, denied him bail and then sent him back to jail for the weekend. Shantez apparently forgot the crucial strategy from when you were 5 years old that you're supposed to go la la la la la la la while your fingers are in your ears. Actually, that didn't work when you were 5 years old either. That's the idiot files. 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
12: A Better Life with Dr. Sanjay Gupta.
13: So-called superagers, they are an enviable segment of the population. People who are older than 80, whose brains function like someone a fraction of their age. It's true, a lot of these people have genetics on their side, but more and more research is bearing out the idea that people who practice good brain health also slow their cognitive decline. Dr. Richard Isaacson, a pioneer in the Alzheimer's space, told us that, quote, his studies have found lifestyle changes including diet, exercise, reducing stress and optimizing sleep, along with managing vascular risk factors with certain medications, can actually help grow brain areas and also reduce telltale signs of Alzheimer's, such as tau tangles and amyloid plaques. What else helps? Staying social, surrounding yourself with family and friends, and maybe even volunteering for a real sense of purpose. I'm Dr. Sanjay Gupta, helping you live a better life.
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17: Expect a small rain chance this evening and Wednesday. Breezy tonight with a low of 49 degrees in Santa Fe, 56 in Albuquerque. Highs tomorrow afternoon near 76 in Santa Fe, 83 in Albuquerque.

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After taking over Boots in the Park, Post Malone and Jelly Roll are taking over stadiums across America. And we've got your flyaway to see them. Pick the city, pack a bag, and we'll take it from there. Flights,

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3: You and I have never met, but I'm willing to bet that there is something you would like to do, but you feel like you can't, that it's too hard, that you don't deserve it. A colleague of mine recently told me about this new book called Brave Shift, 30 Mindset Changes to Transform Your Life. It's written by a woman named Michelle Carrer. Carrer says the one thing most people forget when they set a goal is to attach a reason to it. Having that reason is big, because when you don't want to do something that's necessary to reach your goal, you can go back to your reason to find the motivation you need. Try to frame your goal as something you want to achieve, as opposed to being a bad part of yourself that you want to change. That will make you more likely to succeed, as will asking for help. All of us need it, and it makes people feel good to help you achieve your goals. I'm Dr. Sanjay Gupta, helping you live a better life.
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7: Sometimes you can tell a lot about what someone wants to do offline by looking at what they do online. Let me tell you about Pinterest's first parenting trend report. Pinterest is a huge platform. They have 600 million monthly users, 80 billion searches per month. The report found a shift from the iPad kid era to now, when parents are actually more interested in real-world adventures and hands-on activities. The Global Trends and Insights lead at Pinterest told us, families are thoughtfully designing childhoods rooted in creativity, intention, and meaningful experiences. One psychologist we spoke to said he sees this as a reflection of parents' desire to build core capacities in their children: resilience, curiosity, self-regulation, empathy. These things don't grow automatically, but are built through lived experience. I'm Dr. Sanjay Gupta, helping you live a better life.

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1: Looking at traffic on your bridge crossings and major connectors this morning, Rio Bravo Boulevard, Montaño Road, and Paseo del Norte are wide open with steady traffic flow in both directions. Major connectors like Coors Boulevard and Tramway are also flowing well with no backups to worry about across the bridges or surface streets at this hour. If you see an accident, call the traffic tracker hotline 767-9167. I'm Grace Toledo from the 96.3 News Radio KKOB Traffic Center.
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3: So far, I-25 south of Rio Bravo is running up to speed with surface routes like Isleta, Broadway, and Bridge Boulevard all clear. Whether you're coming north into Albuquerque or heading south towards Los Lunas, no major delays or new accidents to worry about. If you see an accident, call the traffic tracker hotline 767-9167. I'm Grace Toledo from the 96.3 News Radio KKOB Traffic Center.
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14: It's Magic Mornings with Kiki Garcia on Magic 99.5. Bestie, is your man spending more and more time in the bathroom getting ready than you are? You're not imagining things. No, men are spending more time and money on how they look. This includes skincare, hair care, fitness, and grooming. But they're not calling it beauty. They are just calling it self-care and grooming instead. So according to the experts, they say it shows attitudes are changing. Men are caring about their appearance more than ever. And even if the labels haven't all caught up with them, they are taking care of themselves. Yes, my honey bear does take care of himself. He gets his own moisturizer for his face. I don't have to order it for him. And he has his special hair gel, too. I stay out of it.
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19: Good morning, New Mexico. A small rain and thunderstorm chance today with a high of 76 degrees in Santa Fe, 83 in Albuquerque. Breezy tonight with a low of 47 in Santa Fe, 54 in Albuquerque. More on your extended forecast at KOAT.com.

0: Magic Mornings with Kiki Garcia on Magic 99.5. Good morning, bestie. Wednesday is here finally, and this week is rolling right along, which is definitely a good thing considering that hopefully you have a three-day weekend ahead of you with Memorial Day. It's going to be beautiful. Highs in the 80s. Right now, 58 degrees in downtown Albuquerque. So I'm a little sore today. I'm walking around just a little bit gingerly. That is because I did take a Jet Set Pilates class yesterday. I'm going to tell you all about it at 6:20 this morning with besties we love. At 7:20, we got to talk about Memorial Day weekend. So a lot of people call it the unofficial start to summer. I am one of those people, but you will never guess what day a lot of people consider the first unofficial day of summer. It's literally right around the corner. We're going to talk about that at 8 o'clock. I have another chance for you to get qualified for a trip for two to go see Jelly Roll and Post Malone. You get to pick which city you go to. They, of course, are out on their stadium tour. They got all warmed up at Boots in the Park last weekend, and then they hit the road. So make sure you're listening at 8 o'clock for that keyword, and then at 8:20 with Kiki's Magic Question, I have a chance for you to win a family four-pack of tickets to go see the Albuquerque Isotopes. So what do you say? Should we get this starty going? I think I need more coffee. I think that's what's going on. I was going to say this party started. I'm going to go grab some coffee. Perhaps maybe, bestie, you should too. Let's go get coffee. Let's let the family sleep and let's get going on a Wednesday. It's Magic Mornings with Kiki Garcia on Magic 99.5.
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We've got another Uber code for you because we want you to take a ride on us this Memorial Day weekend. It is NMMD26, all capital letters. 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

0: 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It is time for Besties We Love. I want to tell you about Jet Set Modern Pilates. They are opening in Uptown. They're kind of having, I guess, their soft opening now. They have those classes where you can go and try it out. You get 3 free tryout classes, and there's certain times when you can go. So I went yesterday, and oh my goodness, I am so sore today, but in the best possible way ever. I really enjoyed myself. You know, sometimes you go into those classes and everybody knows what they're doing and you kind of feel like a fish out of water. And yesterday, I just kind of approached it like, okay, I've been to Pilates before. I semi know what I'm doing. I'm just going to go with the flow. And there were a couple of things where I was like, okay, you're cute. I'm not doing that. I'm going to modify it. And I did. And it was fine. Nobody judged me. Actually, the instructor, she was super cute. And she just totally laughed at me when I told her, you're cute if you think I'm going to do that. I can't. I will kill myself. I'll fall off this thing. Because it is Pilates on the reformer, which I love. I am that person. When I start going to Pilates classes, I like start taking 2-3 a day because it just becomes so addictive. But the studio is beautiful. So it is at Uptown. So it's right next to Sushi Freak. So it's where kind of where the Starbucks used to be on that corner. And it's brand new. The reformers are brand new. It's high energy and it's Pilates. So it's strength, it's cardio, it's music driven. It's really good. The studio is gorgeous and it's just a nice, clean facility. And I love it. So you do get 3 free classes to try it out. And I am ready to sign up for my other 2. I just have to look at my schedule. But ooh, I am feeling it today. But not terrible, like not like, oh, I can't do anything. It's just, you know, when I walk, I'm like, ooh, yep, there you go. There's the burn, that's for sure. So go check it out. It's Jet Set Modern Pilates. It's in Uptown. It's right next to Sushi Freak. I think you're going to love it. And Bestie, maybe we could go there together. Wouldn't that be fun? We can't laugh and giggle, though, throughout the whole class. That's the only thing. We're going to have to hold it together. But I think we got this. So if anyone wants to go with me, let me know, okay? 505-851-5995. Jet Set Modern Pilates, they are our besties of the week. It is Magic Mornings with Kiki Garcia on Magic 99.5.
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3: The Carlisle and Manal Boulevard intersection has an accident going southbound on Carlisle Boulevard. All directions of traffic moving slow with emergency responders on scene. Use San Mateo Boulevard for north or southbound travel or Candelaria Road to avoid Manal Boulevard. If you see an accident, call the traffic tracker hotline 767-9167. I'm Grace Toledo from the 96.3 News Radio KKOB Traffic Center.
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11: My favorite thing about Paul Mitchell, the school, is all the opportunities it's given me so far. 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
16: 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Enjoy the freedom these heroes made possible. Just don't drink and drive. Take a ride on us. 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

Magic Mornings with Kiki Garcia on Magic 99.5 Jelly Roll Post Malone. They are going to have so much fun out on the road together on their stadium tour. And you, bestie, are going to have so much fun when you win that trip for two to go see them. And you're going to have even more fun when you pick which city you go to, because you could pick somewhere new that you've never been before. I know. It's like an adventure inside an adventure. I love this for you. 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

0: 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Okay, bestie, we're going to have some fun now. I know in the years that we don't really talk about, 2020 and 2021, because of TikTok and trends, there were people who were dumpster diving behind stores like Ulta and Sephora, different stores like that, where they were finding treasures that the stores got rid of, like makeup that was hardly used or not used at all. It was returns and they just had to get rid of it. And it was kind of a trend for a while and then it went away. Well, it's back, but in a different area this time. This is so funny. So there's an article out right now about people who go dumpster diving around college campuses. So the idea is that when the students move out, they just get rid of everything. They get rid of furniture and clothing and electronics and appliances, and they just don't have a care in the world. So it's all ending up in the dumpster, and then you're going in there and a lot of resellers, I guess, are going in and finding what the hidden treasures are. I don't know. I know someone who has done this. It was not me. And they found a couple of things, but it was mostly just for funsies. Like, they weren't doing it for seriousness. And, you know, I think it was like more of a dare with their friends. I don't know. Would you ever do this? I don't know. I'd be afraid of whatever else is in there, too. 505-851-5995. I don't know. Might be fun. I mean, imagine if you found like a real treasure in there that, I don't know, that you want to keep. That might be fun. It's kind of like thrift shopping, but in a dumpster, right? Maybe not. It's Magic Mornings with Kiki Garcia on Magic 99.5.
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3: The Carlisle and Manal Boulevard intersection has an accident going southbound on Carlisle Boulevard. All directions of traffic moving slow with emergency responders on scene. Use San Mateo Boulevard for north or southbound travel or Candelaria Road to avoid Manal Boulevard.
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18: Good morning, New Mexico. A small rain and thunderstorm chance today with a high of 76 degrees in Santa Fe, 83 in Albuquerque. Breezy tonight with a low of 47 in Santa Fe, 54 in Albuquerque. More on your extended forecast at KOAT.com.

0: It's Magic Mornings with Kiki Garcia on Magic 99.5. Bestie, it is time for our Magic Morning Mantra. It is brought to you by Joy Junction. I am stronger than I was yesterday. Yes, you are, and I am too. Your growth might not always be loud, but you know what? Every challenge you've made it through has made you stronger, even on the hard days. You're learning, healing, and becoming more resilient than you were yesterday. So keep going. You are stronger than you think. Once again, our Magic Morning Mantra this morning, I am stronger than I was yesterday. Believe, shine, and receive. I posted our Magic Morning Mantra up on the Facebook page, so make sure you're following us. I also post it on my TikTok page at Kiki Garcia 26. It is Magic Mornings with Kiki Garcia on Magic 99.5.
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It's Magic Mornings with Kiki Garcia on Magic 99.5. So they are redoing the bathrooms in the lobby of our building. So all we can hear in the studio is grinding of tiles. It is so loud in here. So if you hear something weird in the background, that's what it is. Construction.

0: mornings with Kiki Garcia on Magic 99.5. So this weekend is Memorial Day weekend. Of course, the wine festival's happening. So many things are happening all around town. And a lot of people feel like Memorial Day weekend is the unofficial kickoff to summer. Well, it's funny because I come from back east, even though I've been here for like 100 years already. And I actually grew up in a tourist town. And yeah, we always considered Memorial Day the unofficial kickoff to summer. So it was really surprising because remember, Memorial Day is super early this year too. Usually Memorial Day is closer to the 26th. I know this because that was my mom's birthday and we always used to celebrate on Memorial Day weekend for her birthday. But I was reading somewhere that a new poll, people consider the 21st of May the unofficial kickoff to summer, which, by the way, is tomorrow. I mean, come on. I'm all for getting a jump on summer. Don't get it twisted. But the 21st of May, that is super soon. Like, that's a little bit too much. And then I was reading, just about the seasons. Do you know the first day of summer is not even till the 21st of June? So we have one more month from tomorrow until summer officially starts anyway, like officially, not just in our heads. I know it's crazy, but I know a lot of graduations are going on. Kids are getting ready. We're wrapping it up. A lot of lack of concentration is going on all around the city for sure. It's hard to concentrate once Memorial Day hits, but we have to, okay? We have to focus. We have to laser focus in. So when does summer unofficially start for you, bestie? 505-851-5995. Call or text me. Let me know. I think it's just so funny to see everyone's different perspective on things. I guess the sooner the better, right? It's Magic Mornings with Kiki Garcia on Magic 99.5.
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3: A crash on I-40 blocking multiple lanes of traffic going eastbound at Coors Boulevard has slowed down starting at Unser. Also at the Manal and Carlisle Boulevard intersection, we've got a southbound accident on Carlisle. That's slowing traffic down in all directions. Use San Mateo Boulevard for north or southbound travel and Candelaria Road to avoid Manal Boulevard.
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0: Albuquerque. Hey, besties. It's Kiki Garcia from Magic 99.5, and I have something so exciting to share with you. 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
1: 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So I just took a walk around the building. I think everyone took the week off. There's like nobody here. So you know what I'm going to do? I am going to

0: Magic Mornings with Kiki Garcia on Magic 99.5. So one of my besties, and she just sent me a message, and it says, "Today is Love Your Besties Day. Thank you for being my unbiological sister. Love you forever." I love this, and I love Anne. She is definitely a bestie for life, and I love that. I love it, and I posted this on our Facebook page as well. So I want you to show some love today, if you get a chance, to your besties too, because, you know, to me, a bestie is more than just a friend. It's that person who shows up for you and cheers you on, and they check on you and they remind you of who you are on those hard days. Like my bestie Jennifer, oh my gosh, she's so good at that. She is my soldier for sure. Even my husband was like, "Oh, that girl, she loves you." Yeah. A bestie doesn't have to be someone you've known forever either. Sometimes it's the people that just make you feel seen and safe and accepted exactly as you are. So today is Besties Day. I love this. So thank you, Anne, for letting us know, for telling me, so I could share it with all the rest of the besties. And if you have a bestie that just means the world to you, who helps you feel seen, make sure you give her a little shout out on our Facebook page right now at Magic 99.5. It's Magic Mornings with Kiki Garcia on Magic 99.5.
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5: Recap on current accidents this morning. I-40 with an eastbound crash cleanup at Coors Boulevard with delays starting at 98th Street. On Carlisle Boulevard, we've got a crash at its intersection with Manal Boulevard. Slowdowns are affecting all directions of traffic. Use San Mateo Boulevard for south or northbound travel. In Rio Rancho, Highway 528 has an accident going southbound approaching Idalia Road with congestion.
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15: Good morning, New Mexico. A small rain and thunderstorm chance today with a high of 76 degrees in Santa Fe, 83 in Albuquerque. Breezy tonight with a low of 47 in Santa Fe, 54 in Albuquerque. More on your extended forecast at KOA

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4: Current traffic conditions, a crash on I-25 approaching Comanche has northbound traffic moving slow with congestion starting at the interchange. That earlier accident on I-40 eastbound at Course Boulevard has cleared. Buildups left over start at 98th Street. And Manal Boulevard has two accidents, one at the Broadway Boulevard intersection, the other at Carlisle Boulevard, both slowing traffic down in all directions.
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You got to get every note out of that song. I'm sorry, okay? 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

0: 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It's Kiki's Magic Question, your chance to win an Isotopes Family 4-pack of tickets to go see the game in June. Here it comes. According to a survey, I can't read my writing again. I am the worst, right? This makes us happy and more relaxed, okay? This smell, okay. I got it now. According to a survey, this smell makes us happy and more relaxed. What do you think it is? I know. I got to work on my penmanship, okay? 505-851-5995. Call me with the correct answer, and I'm going to hook you up with the tickets to go check out the Isotopes. According to a survey, this smell makes us happy and more relaxed. 505-851-5995. 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
3: Heavy delays on your freeways this morning. We've got a northbound accident on I-25 approaching Comanche and another north of Indian School Road, both causing heavy delays past Avenida Cesar Chavez. On Manal Boulevard, two crashes, one of them at Broadway Boulevard, the other at Carlisle Boulevard, both causing slowdowns in all directions of traffic. If you see an accident, call the traffic tracker hotline 767-9167. I'm Grace Toledo from the 96.3 News Radio KKOB Traffic Center.
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0: Magic Mornings with Kiki Garcia on Magic 99.5. Kiki's magic question today. According to a survey, this smell makes us happy and more relaxed. What do you think it is?
1: Marijuana.
0: Oh my God, that's so funny. That's not it though, but try again, okay?
1: Okay, bye.
0: Bye. 505-851-5995. According to a survey, that was such a great answer though. This smell makes us happy and more relaxed. Call me with the correct answer. I'm going to hook you up with the Isotopes tickets from Magic 99.5.
2: They say the holy water's watered down, and this town's lost its faith. 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Oh my, my, oh my, my love, I take one look at you, you're taking me out.

0: It's Magic Mornings with Kiki Garcia on Magic 99.5. According to a survey, this smell makes us happy and more relaxed. What do you think it is?
1: Is it fresh cut grass?
0: Who is this?
1: Christina.
0: Christina, you're going to the Isotopes. Congratulations. It is fresh cut grass. I mean, it is a great smell, I'm saying.
1: Like, and honestly, it really is because my kid loves the smell of it as well.
0: See? I know. It's great. Well, you did it. You're going to check out the Albuquerque Isotopes. Congratulations.
1: Thank you.
0: All right. I'll have another chance for you to win tomorrow morning at 8:20 with Kiki's Magic Question. And I'm going to try to have better penmanship tomorrow morning so I could actually read what I wrote as well. It's Magic Mornings with Kiki Garcia on Magic 99.5.
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5: Heavy delays on your freeways this morning. We've got a northbound accident on I-25 approaching Comanche and another north of Indian School Road, both causing heavy delays past Avenida Cesar Chavez. On Manal Boulevard, two crashes, one of them at Broadway Boulevard, the other at Carlisle Boulevard, both causing slowdowns in all directions of traffic. If you see an accident, call the traffic tracker hotline 767-9167. I'm Grace Toledo from the 96.3 News Radio KKOB Traffic Center.
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14: weather. Good morning, New Mexico. A small rain and thunderstorm chance today with a high of 76 degrees in Santa Fe, 83 in Albuquerque. Breezy tonight with a low of 47 in Santa Fe, 54 in Albuquerque. More on your extended forecast at KOAT.com.

It's Magic Mornings with Kiki Garcia on Magic 99.5. It is Besties Day. Don't forget to honor your bestie on our Facebook page right now at Magic 99.5. I made a post up there. All the besties who checked in, Jackie, she sent me a text. Of course, Anne texted me as well. I love all the besties, of course.

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You want to go see Jelly Roll and Post Malone in a city of your choice? I know, this is so cool. Just pack your bag and make sure you get ready to text the keyword. It's coming up at 10 o'clock this morning on Magic 99.5. Good luck.

Sophia on Magic 99.5. Thanks to my bestie, Anne. I found out that today is Besties Day, so make sure you send a text to your bestie to let her know or him know what they mean to you. I love them all.

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Nikki Garcia on Magic 99.5. So there's a new Pilates spot in town. It's called Jet Set. It's in Uptown. It's right next to Sushi Freak. I took a free class yesterday. Oh my goodness. I am so sore today, but in the best possible way ever. I cannot wait to take my second class. I know I'm looking at the schedule right now. I'm thinking Saturday. That sounds good, right? It's Magic 99.5.

0: It's Magic Mornings with Kiki Garcia on Magic 99.5. Another song that makes you feel like you could do anything, right? I know. I love it. Okay, besties. I got to tell you the coolest story. So we had to take our dog Lola and our cat Charlie yesterday to Sunrise Veterinarian in Rio Rancho. Dr. Abernathy. Everybody loves Dr. Abernathy. I mean, I feel like half of the state goes to Dr. Abernathy. He's the best, right? So he's listening to the heart of my cat, and he looks at me, and he goes, "Do you want to listen to your heart, the heart of your cat?" And I said, "He has a heart." No, I'm only kidding. Charlie is such a good boy. He really is. He's not like a typical cat at all. So I said, "Of course I do." So I got to hear my cat's heartbeat, which was so cool. And then I looked at him and I said, "Wait a second, can I listen to my heartbeat?" And he said, "Yeah, sure, why not?" And so I did. And so I got to hear my heartbeat yesterday when I went to go see Dr. Abernathy. I know, so random, right? And my husband listened to it too, because, you know, why not? But what a cool experience. I know. Maybe you've done that before, but I have never done that before. So I was just like beyond excited. And yeah, it was a good office visit for sure for Charlie and for Lola and for the Kiki too. I'm just saying. It's Magic Mornings with Kiki Garcia on Magic 99.5.
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18: Good morning, New Mexico. A small rain and thunderstorm chance today with a high of 76 degrees in Santa Fe, 83 in Albuquerque. Breezy tonight with a low of 47 in Santa Fe, 54 in Albuquerque. More on your extended forecast at KOAT.com.
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I'm Steph Duran from my perch, five floors above Civic Plaza. They are having an amazing military salute for Memorial Day, I would imagine. And they are doing a 21-gun salute. I know what it is now, but that first volley scared me

0: 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I'm Steph Duran. Did you miss the national keyword for Post Malone and Jelly Roll at 10 o'clock? Aren't you glad that we're co-workers and friends? Because I've got it for you right now. You want to get qualified? Text the national keyword NAIL, N-A-I-L. 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It works, I promise. And that's how you enter for your chance to win this flyaway to the city of your choice. 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
16: Good morning, New Mexico. A small rain and thunderstorm chance today with a high of 76 degrees in Santa Fe, 83 in Albuquerque. Breezy tonight with a low of 47 in Santa Fe, 54 in Albuquerque. More on your extended forecast at KOAT.com.

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There is a biographical novel coming out about Billy Joel, and he does not want it coming out. He doesn't agree with it. He doesn't want to see it. I'll tell you what could be in it in two songs.

0: Billy and Me, and it's told from the perspective of the guy who discovered Billy Joel. Now, this biopic is unauthorized. Billy Joel does not want it to happen. So what could be so bad, right? Well, over the years, Billy Joel has been involved in several severe car accidents over the year, which have been result of impaired driving. Rehab, he's gone to rehab a few times. He's had a very public feud with Elton John when Elton John said Billy Joel needs real rehab, a comment that Billy Joel found unnecessary, and they got into it publicly for years. His very public marriage breakups. So there's stuff in there, I'm sure, that especially the when his and Christie Brinkley's marriage broke up. Do you remember that she was in a helicopter accident, a real serious one, on a mountain with another man who was not her husband? Yeah, there's a bunch of stuff in there that I'm sure, if I were Billy Joel, I wouldn't want this biopic to be made either. But you know what? It's gonna get made, because life's just like that sometimes.
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I'm Steph Duran, and we've lost one of our own here in Albuquerque. One of a name you will instantly recognize. I got the details for you in three songs on Magic.

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Magic 99.5. I'm Steph Duran. If you haven't seen the news already, gosh, Al Hurricane Jr. passed away. He was only 66. The Sanchez family, who's his actual name, the Sanchez family shared late last night, very untimely passing of Al Hurricane Jr., New Mexico music legend to everybody, but obviously to the family. He was their father and their grandfather and their sibling and their son and their friend, and they are, that's a huge loss for the family. So sending so much love and support to the Sanchez family. And I'm just shocked. He's only, Al Hurricane Jr. is only 66 years old, which is far too young. And they didn't say, there's no details. And there's no details about a service yet, but I will let you know when those details become available. Al Hurricane Jr., we will miss you so much. Mm.

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16: Breezy with a chance of rain showers and thunderstorms this evening in Santa Fe, a low of 46 degrees, 52 in Albuquerque. Thursday staying dry and warm with a high of 76 in Santa Fe, 83 in Albuquerque.

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Just like the crunch of gravel at Petroglyph Park, walking where ancient stories were carved in stone.

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1: It sure does. And this trip, as you know, is to go see Post Malone and Jelly Roll on the road. 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And here we go. 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Last time, text the national keyword promise, P-R-O-M-I-S-E, to the number 95819 right now. 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Now go get qualified, because we've got Steph's Magic Lunch Money coming. $25 to $66.

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0: You keep staring at that chair. What are you thinking?
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New Mexico wildlife officials are warning people here in the city to be aware of a creature. I'll tell you about it in two songs.

Magic 99.5. So, as temps rise in New Mexico and keep rising, state wildlife officials are telling residents in Santa Fe, in Albuquerque, in Las Lunas, to be on the lookout for bears. There's increased bear activity, and they're coming into town to look for food.

0: Magic 99.5. I'm Steph Duran. We're doing this a little later today. Caller 9 right now, 505-851-5995. Caller 9, you get Steph's magic lunch money. $25 to the amazing 66 Diner. Owned by the amazing Miss Summer. $25 goes a long way at 66 Diner. You can get the chili fries. You can get meatloaf. It's great comfort food. Gotta get yourself a shake. May's shake is peaches and cream. And I may go after work and get another one today because I have the need for a milkshake. All right, caller 9, 505-851-5995. You get the $25 gift certificate to 66 Diner. Let's go.
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18: A Better Life with Dr. Sanjay Gupta.
19: You know, one of the weirder things I've seen on social media lately is parents feeding their babies butter, like whole sticks of butter. They swear that it helps them feel fuller after meals and get a good night's sleep, among other things. There's actually something to this. You know, butter is full of fat, which a rapidly growing infant needs, but eating butter all the time results in, quote, boxing out other important nutrients they need as well. Spokesperson for the Academy of Nutrition and Dietetics told us she recommends half a teaspoon to a teaspoon melted and then added to a puree. Or as they get older, you can drizzle oil or melted butter over cooked vegetables, she told us. We never say just give butter by itself, and it's not the only source of fat she would recommend. Avocados, hummus, fish, they are great sources of fat as well. And also great foods to introduce. I'm Dr. Sanjay Gupta, helping you live a better life.
20: Breezy with a chance of rain showers and thunderstorms this evening in Santa Fe, a low of 46 degrees, 52 in Albuquerque. Thursday staying dry and warm with a high of 76 in Santa Fe, 83 in Albuquerque.
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I'm Steph Duran. Memorial Day weekend is sneaking up on us, and we want you to have a good time if you're going to go out this weekend, of course. But there's no reason to drink and drive, especially when you can take a ride on us. This is for Bernalillo and Sandoval County residents. 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And do not drink and drive. Instead, call an Uber, use that code, and you'll receive a credit of up to $10 off. 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And the maximum number of trips in there right now is 2,500.

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17: 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But maybe women are just more cautious these days. 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So now I want to know, who falls faster in relationships these days, men or women? 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
8: Getting your heart broken can be really rough. It'll happen to most of us at some point in our lives. It's not just an emotional experience. It's a physical one, too. Often described as getting the wind knocked out of you. A knot in your stomach. Trouble sleeping. I recently spoke about this with Dr. Yoram Yovil, a psychiatrist and neuroscientist. He was on my podcast, Chasing Life. Now, he told me heartbreak

doesn't have to last forever. And while your inclination might be to withdraw, isolate, and shut down, it's often the opposite of what supports healing. One of the things that helps us the most is reconnecting to other people you love. And the reverse is also true, he said. If someone you care about is struggling, don't give up on them. You hold the power to comfort loved ones that are in deep physical or emotional distress. I'm Dr. Sanjay Gupta, helping you live a better life.

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I put that up on the Magic Facebook page and I said, show me your rescue fur babies in the comments. It's National Rescue Dog Day. Show me your rescue dogs on the Magic Facebook page.

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9: Head to London, England. Jonathan Farley arrested for showing up at a Navy remembrance event as a fake admiral. Yes, it is a stolen valor situation. He might have gotten away with this, you know, if he just dressed up in a regular Navy uniform, but he's wearing the uniform of one of the Royal Navy's most senior ranks, along with an entire raft of medals on his chest. This is a felony in multiple countries, including England. He actually laid wreaths on a grave and took part in multiple services before people started to go, I don't remember that admiral over there. 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Hopefully he won't show up for court wearing judge's robes. That's the Idiot Files. 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
17: You know, one of the weirder things I've seen on social media lately is parents feeding their babies butter. like whole sticks of butter. They swear that it helps them feel fuller after meals and get a good night's sleep, among other things. There's actually something to this. You know, butter is full of fat, which a rapidly growing infant needs, but eating butter all the time results in, quote, boxing out other important nutrients they need as well. Spokesperson for the Academy of Nutrition and Dietetics told us she recommends half a teaspoon to a teaspoon melted and then added to a puree. Or as they get older, you can drizzle oil or melted butter over cooked vegetables, she told us. We never say just give butter by itself, and it's not the only source of fat she would recommend. Avocados, hummus, fish, they are great sources of fat as well, and also great foods to introduce. I'm Dr. Sanjay Gupta, helping you live a better life.
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21: Breezy with a chance of rain showers and thunderstorms this evening in Santa Fe, a low of 46 degrees, 52 in Albuquerque. Thursday staying dry and warm with a high of 76 in Santa Fe, 83 in Albuquerque.

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6: 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Bestie, I think it's safe to say that we all want people to trust us, right? 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Smiling makes other people trust us partly because they automatically smile back at us. 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The very act of smiling, it gets rid of the suspicion. It also makes people more confident in who they are talking to. The more that people see a smile, the more trusting they are. So the next time you are meeting someone new, just smile. Even if it's to a stranger in a store, I try very hard not to have, you know, resting you know what face when I'm out and about around town. 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

Magic 99.5. It is National Rescue Dog Day. So I put a post up on the Magic Facebook page and said, I'm dying to see your rescue fur babies. Show me your rescue dogs. And so far, we've got, you guys have some good looking rescue dogs. Keep showing them. That's what we're doing today. I need to see your rescue dogs. So far, Pudgy, good looking dog. We got Pudgy, and that's Baby Cash, and Lainey, and Rusty, and Alice, and there's another Cash, and a dog named Morris Roth, who looks very serious, and Mando. Wait till you get to Kathy Garcia's dog, Mando. We need to get almost a kidnapping plot together so that I can have Mando, because I'm in love with this dog. Go check out the Magic Facebook page and show me your rescue.

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I'm Steph Duran. I was just reading this blurb about people who go dumpster diving, specifically around college campuses. The thinking is that when students are getting ready to move out, like this time of year, they leave behind valuable stuff like furniture, clothes, electronics, little refrigerators. You can get some good stuff. Little dude.

0: Magic 99.5. I'm Steph Duran. Okay, so first of all, talking about dumpster diving at colleges. A guy called real quick, and he said that some universities have, like, a turn-in program. Is rather than throwing stuff out, students will turn in, like, TVs or the little refrigerators, and then they give those to the incoming freshmen next year, which I thought was a good idea. And just a tip, you guys want to go dumpster diving to get good stuff. Go to really, really, really nice apartment complexes. Before my best friend Sherry, who's actually my brother's partner, before she moved in with Marcus, she lived in an excellent apartment complex. And we used to go look in the dumpsters at her apartment complex, and we got a zero gravity chair. We got a brand new crock pot that had never been used. We got an air fryer. We got all kinds of stuff. So that's all I have to say about dumpster diving. Now, don't forget, today is National Rescue Dog Day. And I said, I've got to see your rescue dogs. And you guys have answered. I love seeing all the rescue puppies. Keep them coming. And if you guys want to see some handsome rescue dogs, they are all on the Magic Facebook page. And woof, you guys got some good looking dogs.
1: 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Pick the city, pack a bag, and we'll take it from there. Flights,

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15: You know, I watched a video the other day about kids getting landlines at home. We haven't had a landline in my house in I can't even tell you how long. But seeing these parents about my age being teleported back to their own childhoods, a simpler time before screens, was really powerful. And as for the kids, they sat and had conversations with their grandparents without multitasking or being distracted by a screen. I thought this was a great way to have kids stay in touch with family members and friends without getting sucked into the smartphone era too young. Of course, you need other people close by to hop on board as well if this is something that's going to work. Perhaps most important, I realized, these relics can be a great conversation starter with your children. You can talk about what it really means to be connected in this day and age. Things have changed a lot. I'm Dr. Sanjay Gupta, helping you live a better life.
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8: 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Okay, bestie, have you ever noticed that sometimes you can't remember what you walked into a room for, but you can remember every single word to your favorite Backstreet Boys song? 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For women, it's 13. We are all about the music we were listening to when we were 13 years old. So if you were singing into your hairbrush to Bye Bye Bye or any Backstreet Boys song too, it totally makes sense, right? And by the way, how many of us still know the dance to Bye Bye Bye? I do.
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18: Breezy with a chance of rain showers and thunderstorms this evening in Santa Fe, a low of 46 degrees, 52 in Albuquerque. Thursday staying dry and warm with a high of 76 in Santa Fe, 83 in Albuquerque.

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I'm Doug DeRocher. Happy Wednesday as we roll through the day. Graduation ceremonies again tonight. Congratulations to the class of 2026 at West Mesa High School, Valley High School, and Rio Grande High School.

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It is National Rescue Dog Day. We get a couple more every minute on the Magic Facebook page. Ask you to share pictures of your rescue dog. Great pictures up already, like Ranger, Mando, Pudgy, Cash, Chop. Please share yours with us. Here's the thing. I was just thinking about this, and I don't think this is exaggerating. I don't think there is a single thing that I could think of that is a easier or simpler way

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5: 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Bestie, do you still daydream? So researchers say that instead of always reaching for our phones when we're bored or waiting around, it's actually better to just let our mind wander and daydream. Thinking without a device can spark creativity, deeper thinking, and emotional clarity, and give you things that scrolling just can't give you. So do you still daydream? And what do you daydream about? I will tell you, when I daydream, I'm usually on a beach or next to a pool, and I usually have a piña colada in my hand because that is my favorite drink. And I usually am reading a really juicy book. So yeah, daydreaming for the win. I like this idea. I'm going to give it a try.
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12: Getting your heart broken can be really rough. It'll happen to most of us at some point in our lives. It's not just an emotional experience, it's a physical one too. Often described as getting the wind knocked out of you, a knot in your stomach, trouble sleeping. I recently spoke about this with Dr. Yoram Yovel, a psychiatrist and neuroscientist. He was on my podcast, Chasing Life. Now, he told me heartbreak doesn't have to last forever. And while your inclination might be to withdraw, isolate, and shut down, it's often the opposite of what supports healing. One of the things that helps us the most is reconnecting to other people you love. And the reverse is also true, he said. If someone you care about is struggling, don't give up on them. You hold the power to comfort loved ones that are in deep physical or emotional distress. I'm Dr. Sanjay Gupta, helping you live a better life.
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Only a few more chances this week if you want to win that flyaway to see Post Malone and Jelly Roll in the city of your choice. 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

0: 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Up for grabs right now, a four-pack of tickets to the best game in town, Albuquerque Isotopes. Take it on the Salt Lake City Bees, June 24th. You want to go? Now's your shot. I'm giving them to you. All you have to do is give me a call, 505-851-5995. I'll start with caller 5 at that number. Say 3 words, and I'll give them to you. 3 words are, give me my tickets. Say it, you get them. Say anything else, someone else does. 505-851-5995. Come get them.
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4: Well, traffic right now, you do have those slowdowns. I-25 as you approach the construction zone. That affects both directions. It is to be expected. Be patient going through there. I-40 right now looks good. Paseo, Alameda, Montaño, those river crossings all moving up to speed. I-25 between Albuquerque and Santa Fe right now. Not seeing any problems in either direction. See an accident? Call the Traffic Tracker hotline at 505-767-9167. I'm Michael Carlisle from the 96.3 News Radio KKOB Traffic Center.
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0: Let's head to Central Africa, where 75-year-old Ernie Dosio, who is a multimillionaire big game hunter, he has paid big money to go out and kill elephants, leopards, rhinos, and lions. 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That's the Idiot Files. 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
14: A better life with Dr. Sanjay Gupta. Sometimes you can tell a lot about what someone wants to do offline by looking at what they do online. Let me tell you about Pinterest's first parenting trend report. Pinterest is a huge platform. They have 600 million monthly users, 80 billion searches per month. The report found a shift from the iPad kid era to now, when parents are actually more interested in real-world adventures and hands-on activities. The global trends and insights lead at Pinterest told us families are thoughtfully designing childhoods rooted in creativity, intention, and meaningful experiences. One psychologist we spoke to said he sees this as a reflection of parents' desire to build core capacities in their children: resilience, curiosity, self-regulation, empathy. These things don't grow automatically, but are built through lived experience. I'm Dr. Sanjay Gupta, helping you live a better life.
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2: 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Okay, bestie, have you ever eaten a moon pie? It is two round graham crackers with marshmallow filling in the center, dipped in chocolate, or maybe even another flavor. Now, if you've ever tried it, you might either A, be from the South, or B, you've been to Cracker Barrel lately, because that's where they sell them. The legend has it that when a Kentucky coal miner asked for a snack as big as the moon from a Chattanooga bakery, their salesman developed this sweet round snack that we know today. I have never tried a moon pie, but now kind of want to, even though marshmallow is not my favorite. I'll tell you what I do enjoy: a whoopie pie. Bestie, have you ever tried a whoopie pie? They're delicious.
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17: Breezy with a chance of rain showers and thunderstorms this evening in Santa Fe, a low of 46 degrees, 52 in Albuquerque. Thursday staying dry and warm with a high of 76 in Santa Fe, 83 in Albuquerque.
4: 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I'll give you a four-pack of tickets to see the Isotopes. 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Give me my tickets. Say it, you get it. Say anything else, I'll take another caller. We'll start with caller 5, 505-8515-995. Hi, Magic.
18: What caller?
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Big weekend coming up. However you're going to be celebrating Memorial Day, if you're going to be out drinking, please make the decision ahead of time not to drink and drive. 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
1: 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Idiot Files coming up. Sorry that AI ruined your graduation.

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1: All right, let's go to Glendale, Arizona, where an artificial intelligence system that was being used to read the graduate names at Glendale College's commencement ceremony malfunctioned multiple times, leaving students and their families frustrated and angry. Not long after the people began going on stage to receive their diplomas, the names being read didn't match the people who were walking across the stage. At some point, even 7 minutes off from when the correct people were there. 25 people had their names misread, and over 30 were just skipped flat out. Can you imagine 4 years of college, this is your big moment, and all ruined because of some AI? Now, fans or people in the audience began booing right away, at which point the college president got on the mic and said, "Yeah, here's what's happening. We're using a new AI system as our reader, so yeah, that's a lesson learned for us." Honey, we're graduated. Lesson time is over. It's time to get it right. That's the Idiot Files. Try not to end up in them.
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12: When it comes to the myriad reasons people don't get enough exercise, psychologist Diana Hill has heard them all. She's the author of a new book with a great title, I Know I Should Exercise, But. On a recent episode of my podcast, Chasing Life, Hill told me the number one reason people don't exercise is because they don't feel like they have enough time. She told us that she encourages people she works with to shift from an either-or mindset to a both-and mindset. Hill herself uses time at her son's baseball game to walk around the field cheering him on instead of sitting on the sidelines. She also recommends setting up your space at home, at work, in the car to facilitate movement. So every night before I go to bed, I lay out my workout clothes next to my bathroom sink so they are waiting there for me as a good reminder. I'm Dr. Sanjay Gupta, helping you live a better life.
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It is National Rescue Dog Day. We're having a serious competition on the Magic Facebook page with people trying to prove they have the cutest rescue dog. More pictures every minute. Seamus, Nelly, Lainey, Pepper, Oscar, Chiquita. Can't declare a winner yet. Show us your rescue dog. Share with us Magic Facebook page. Coming up in just a few minutes, few things apparently are more dangerous than casually eating wild mushrooms.

0: Magic 99.5. That's Hunter X from the K-pop Demon Hunters. This is kind of scary. California is dealing with what experts say is the largest known outbreak of deadly mushroom poisonings in the United States history. 47 confirmed cases since this past November and 4 deaths. You know, I love mushrooms. And I know there's like a lot of groups of people that go out like foraging for mushrooms. I would never dare to eat a mushroom I found out in the wild unless I already had a degree in mushroomology. Is that a thing? Otherwise, yeah, there's literally mushrooms out there that can kill you, and a lot of them look the same. So, yeah, I don't see how anybody could feel that confident without going to get them checked out. I'll just stick with the store-bought ones. We'll check traffic, see how that's going next, and we got Kenny Loggins and Rihanna coming up. We're Magic.
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3: And taking a look at traffic right now, we're seeing more slowdowns westbound on I-40. Those are going to start back around San Mateo. They last until Coors. Both directions of I-25 near the construction zone, you've got those slowdowns. Also, congestion headed west on Montaño between Rio Grande and Coors. Westbound Paseo, Jefferson until the river, you're going to see slow-moving traffic there. You've also got congestion on westbound Alameda approaching Coors.
4: See an accident? Call the Traffic Tracker hotline at 505-767-9167. I'm Michael Carlisle from the 96.3 News Radio KKOB Traffic Center.
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9: 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Bestie, do you still daydream? So researchers say that instead of always reaching for our phones when we're bored or waiting around, it's actually better to just let our mind wander and daydream. Thinking without a device can spark creativity, deeper thinking, and emotional clarity, and give you things that scrolling just can't give you. So, do you still daydream? And what do you daydream about? I will tell you, when I daydream, I'm usually on a beach or next to a pool, and I usually have a piña colada in my hand because that is my favorite drink. And I usually am reading a really juicy book. So yeah, daydreaming for the win. I like this idea. I'm going to give it a try.
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16: A Better Life with Dr. Sanjay Gupta.
17: In recent years, scientists have really dialed up the urgency to understand PFAS, sometimes referred to as forever chemicals because of how long they take to break down. The latest study found these chemicals may be aging men in their 50s and 60s a bit faster than men who are younger or older or women of any age. Experts we talked to said the accumulation of PFAS may lower testosterone levels in men, impair sperm quality, and increase risks of testicular and kidney cancer. Women, it seems, just seem to be able to clear PFAS faster. Now, whether you're a man or a woman, trying to limit your exposure is a great idea. Three ways to do that. Filter your drinking water. 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I'm Dr. Sanjay Gupta, helping you live a better life.
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Breezy with a chance of rain showers and thunderstorms this evening in Santa Fe, a low of 46 degrees, 52 in Albuquerque. Thursday staying dry and warm with a high of 76 in Santa Fe, 83 in Albuquerque.

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0: Magic 99.5. I'm Doug DeRocher. We are powering through our Wednesday, getting closer and closer to a great three-day weekend. Please keep sharing pictures of your rescue dogs on the Magic Facebook page. We got a competition going to see who has the cutest rescue dog. Coming up in just a few minutes, bad news for guys, as apparently dad bods are out of fashion.
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0: Magic 99.5. That Michael Jackson biopic, over $700 million worldwide. The biggest movie in a long time. All right, we'll check the traffic in just a minute. We got bad news for a lot of guys out there. Apparently, the dad bod is out of fashion. A new report looked into what is the most desired body types. So they showed a bunch of women, like multiple versions of guys, from thin guy to really overweight guy, and like which is most attractive. And, well, apparently the male body with only 15% body fat was the most preferred, and that was the thinnest and most athletic build that they considered out of all of them. So, yeah, the dad bod apparently is just not in fashion anymore. It's kind of funny because, you know, it's not like anybody really started saying, you know, women now prefer you to have a belly than to have a bunch of muscles. I think it really was just a lot of wives saying, hey, listen, my husband may not be in the greatest shape, but he's still really sexy to me. Now, here's what's curious as far as the perfect female body. 30% body fat. That was in the middle of the different ranges that they considered. Apparently, women also like guys with ripped muscles. Imagine that. Experts say there are several theories behind why women gravitate towards chiseled male physiques, like mentally linking muscularity to perceived strength, health, and protection. You know, some people just really overthink things. I would rather look at a guy with muscles than a fat guy. It just looks better, okay? So it is disappointing to me because I've spent a long time and a lot of hard work cultivating the dad bod I have right now, just because it was fashionable.
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3: We're seeing more slowdowns westbound on I-40. Those are going to start back around San Mateo. They last until Coors. Both directions of I-25 near the construction zone, you've got those slowdowns. Also congestion headed west on...

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5: 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Now, I know a lot of people might make fun of me because I go to bed so early at night, but I do wake up early, so there's that. I'm a happy person. I think in general, I'm pretty happy, and it might be because I get so much sleep. Yeah, according to some research, the more sleep you get, the happier you're going to be. You're not going to feel so lazy and lackadaisical, and you're going to be more attentive the following day. So you are going to be on your game, top notch. You are going to get those projects done at work and maybe pay attention in the meetings too. I don't know though. I can't guarantee that because some of those meetings can be an email. What do you think? How much sleep do you get? 505-851-5995. 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
7: A better life with Dr. Sanjay Gupta.
8: You know, one of the weirder things I've seen on social media lately is parents feeding their babies butter, like whole sticks of butter. They swear that it helps them feel fuller after meals and get a good night's sleep, among other things. There's actually something to this. You know, butter is full of fat, which a rapidly growing infant needs, but eating butter all the time results in, quote, boxing out other important nutrients they need as well. Spokesperson for the Academy of Nutrition and Dietetics told us she recommends half a teaspoon to a teaspoon melted and then added to a puree. Or as they get older, you can drizzle oil or melted butter over cooked vegetables, she told us. We never say just give butter by itself, and it's not the only source of fat she would recommend. Avocados, hummus, fish, they are great sources of fat as well. And also, great foods to introduce. I'm Dr. Sanjay Gupta, helping you live a better life.
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10: 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This is like a country highway. And Travis is busy firing a shotgun through the moonroof of the car at deer as

0: are driving by. I don't know how you can see deer in the middle of the night, but I'm guessing it doesn't matter because they were both drunk. A cop passed them on the road, literally sees them shining a huge light, and hears the gunfire, pulls them over. They had an open bottle of Jack Daniels and a whole lot of beer. So they are facing multiple charges, including DUI and, of course, illegal hunting as well. This is about as redneck as it possibly gets. That's the Idiot Files. 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

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Station trying to send you to see Post Malone and Jelly Roll in the city of your choice. Your next chance to win that trip tomorrow morning just after 8 a.m. with Kiki. 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

Magic 99.5. I meant to say this earlier, so I want to give a little tip of the cap or shout out to the sanitation workers who have the route just off of Sunset Road in the South Valley where I live. I had forgotten to take out the garbage today, and you've probably been there before. You suddenly hear the garbage truck on the street, and you're like, oh my God, I ran outside, and I was probably about 5 seconds too late. They had just done my neighbor. I grabbed mine, and I started to race out there, and they actually stopped and waited for me. So nice job, guys. Appreciate it. I know they could have kept going. I probably would have if I had been them, but in the summer, once it's over 80 degrees, man, you can't let that garbage just keep sitting there.

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4: Traffic right now. You continue to see slowdowns both directions of I-25 near the construction zone. Westbound on I-40 between Carlisle and Coors. You've got slow-moving traffic. You've also got that congestion headed west on Alameda between 2nd Street and Coors. Westbound Paseo, I-25 until the river traffic's moving slow. You've also still got congestion headed west on Montaño as you approach Coors.
5: 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Call the Traffic Tracker hotline at 505-767-9167. I'm Michael Carlisle from the 96.3 News Radio KKOB Traffic Center.
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14: Let's go to Orem, Utah. 39-year-old Whitney Jensen, Mother of the Year candidate, shows up to pick up her 5-year-old from daycare absolutely hammered. Daycare workers saw her improperly putting her into the car seat, and when they came over to help, they said Whitney could barely stand, smelled like alcohol, and was slurring her words. They called the police and actually blocked her car in so that she couldn't leave. When police showed up and breathalyzed her, she was 8 times the legal limit. I don't know how she even managed to pick up the right kid. And this is Utah, where less people drink than anywhere else in the country. Apparently, Whitney wants to make up for that all by herself. She got charged with DUI. That's the Idiot Files. 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
1: 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I think we can all agree that smell is very powerful. Sometimes you can smell some perfume or cologne and it just takes you back to a person that you used to know or maybe one that you still know. What about Play-Doh? Claire checked in. She texted me at 505-851-5995 and she said for her it's Play-Doh. It instantly brings her back to her childhood. That is for sure. I think Play-Doh smells so good. I'll go one step further. What about a new box of crayons? Oh, there is nothing better than that. Richard said schools like the smell of books and gyms. That's not the best smell in the world, but yes, he's right. 505-851-5995. What's a smell that just takes you back?
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10: 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They've had a sales increase of 144% in the last couple of years. And the American Automobile Association, AAA, they say they produced 123% more maps last year than the year before.
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17: A better life with Dr. Sanjay Gupta.
18: So-called superagers, they are an enviable segment of the population. People who are older than 80, whose brains function like someone a fraction of their age. It's true, a lot of these people have genetics on their side, but more and more research is bearing out the idea that people who practice good brain health also slow their cognitive decline. Dr. Richard Isaacson, a pioneer in the Alzheimer's space, told us that, quote, his studies have found lifestyle changes including diet, exercise, reducing stress and optimizing sleep, along with managing vascular risk factors with certain medications, can actually help grow brain areas and also reduce telltale signs of Alzheimer's, such as tau tangles and amyloid plaques. What else helps? Staying social, surrounding yourself with family and friends, and maybe even volunteering for a real sense of purpose. I'm Dr. Sanjay Gupta, helping you live a better life.
19: Breezy with a chance of rain showers and thunderstorms this evening in Santa Fe, a low of 46 degrees, 52 in Albuquerque. Thursday staying dry and warm with a high of 76 in Santa Fe, 83 in Albuquerque.